0: world, an absent creator. Empty prayers fly through the air like burning paper.
1: RLP. Radio Libre en Périgord.

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Oh, hello, my friend. Hey, come on in. I got something I want to show you. I got something. Come with me. Come upstairs. You're gonna love this. Love it. Hold on. Look at the pigeons. Here, come look.

Boris the Blade or Boris the Bullet Dodger. 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Bent as the Soviet sickle and as hard as the hammer that crosses it. Apparently, it's just impossible to kill the boy.

force that creates this boredom that we see in the world now may very well be a self-perpetuating, unconscious form of brainwashing created by a world totalitarian government based on money, and that all of this is much more dangerous than one thinks, and it's not just a question of individual survival, but that somebody who's bored is asleep, and somebody who's asleep will not say no.

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We're going back to a very savage, lawless, terrifying period.

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1: 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I'm from way out in the south. Now, I'll buy you all the pretty things that you really think you need. As long as that trumpet stays up to my mouth. Oh, I'll pay you a matter, indeed. And if you say it's necessary,

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All-American vocal star Mildred Bailey calls the signals. And out comes that very famous play, Rockin' Chair. Teddy Wilson at the piano, Red Norvo over there on the box.

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If you're brown, stick around. But if you're black, brother, get back, get back, get back.

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I trembled until a deep breath

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And I want to know if everybody

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Are you all right? Do you want some more? So we got another number, taken from a brand new album. It's called Free Your Soul. And the next song is about the way the media enslave us. 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
1: Growing up, being around hip-hop, it really influenced me to the point where I live it, I breathe it, it's all I know. Lost Professor used to be at my house getting records, you know what I mean?
0: Yeah.
1: G-Rap, you know, that's like a brother to me. It's all I know, you know? So it's something that I really took for granted. I took it for granted, you know?
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Parents let go cause it's magic in the air. Criticizing rap shows you're out of order. Stop looking, listen to the phrase in Fred Astaire's, and don't get offended while Mace Do-Si-Do's your daughter. A dry camera roll system is now set. Fly around the store under Daisy Productions. It stands for the inner sound, y'all, in your Quebec, that the action's not a trick, but show me the function.